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Call units box other 1063. Attempt to locate for Northwest driver last seen at mile post 4 after 38 heading northbound break. Call units box other continue for Northwest driver on mile post 4 after 38 heading northbound. It's a black Nissan Xterra 28 out of Arizona. Victor Romeo Alpha 909 driving off the road and back onto the road. We're seeing almost hitting on oncoming traffic. Complainant is still following the wheel in the sign of vision in the area. Please advise 10 feet to light 1045.

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1: How many for you? Airstrip in the area of the port of entry on the northbound side for road 3.
0: Mark 36, 501, I can grab that aspect, go 1060.
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0: 27. 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I'll drive 38 north from Highway 13 just to see if I can see the vehicle by chance.
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1: Copy, juvenile problem. 15530 North on Irie, 83. Complaining foster daughters. Bit and scratching kids on the school bus when they were going to take her to the child's home to apologize. It blew up and she started freaking out. Complainant is currently on the phone with Logan, mental health, and having them come out. Is concerned for his wife's safety since the daughter has hit her multiple times. Is wanting it to start out with a 1021.
0: Copy that.
1: He'll be contacting the foster father, Glenn Gunter, 435-230-6420.

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0: Hi, this is Foxholder 1063. Attempt to locate for a reckless driver last seen at Idaho, mile marker 5, heading southbound on I-15 break. All units, Foxholder, continuing with reckless driver on I-15, mile marker 5 in Idaho, heading southbound. This was passed on from Oneida about 1 minute ago. Black motorcycle traveling at 200 miles per hour as on 28. Complainant stated when he passed him before he was going 113 miles per hour, stated he did not want to say how he got that miles per hour because he did not want a ticket. If there is even an area, please advise him at ETA at 43.
1: Fox 28, I'm at split on watch for.
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0: 5-7-5-8. I've made it up to 392. It's negative contact so far. Go ahead and clear it out for now.
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1: 2005. C3 attempts to locate for a reckless driver last seen on US 91, mile post 10, heading southbound break. All units, box letter continuing for reckless driver on mile post 10, US 91, heading southbound. This was passed on for cash. The white Ford truck pulling a trailer, unknown 28, occupied by one. Not maintaining lane of travel, newly sized white complainant, weaving in and out of traffic. Complainant is in an Amazon van, still weaving, no longer has eyes. He is willing to sign if there's in an area, please advise him to be killed at 2005.

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1: 57. Go ahead.
0: 385 southbound off ramp, Idaho, 4 Bravo, Foxtrot, 104 uniform.
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0: 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I'll try to catch up.
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0: 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Can you 10-9 the location of that ATL?
1: Marker 10 on US 91 on the southbound side. 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

0: 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It's a white Ford pickup truck with a single axle trailer. It's a brown trailer, trailer plate 93596 Papa, unknown plate. I think it's South Carolina, maybe.
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1: True, all safe, it'll just take me a while.
0: You can't what?
1: If you didn't have the state, I'm going to have to run it through all states, so it'll take a while.
0: No, I have the truck plate. Can you run that for me instead of me?
1: Yeah, go ahead with it.
0: It's Alpha 96, 9 Alpha Tango. It's going to be a Ford F-150.

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0: 391 southbound, Idaho, Bravo, India, Sierra, Juliet, Tango.
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0: Charlie 34, juvenile problem, JG Diner.
1: Charlie 34.
0: JG Diner, 10260 North, the Sierra West. Four juvenile males outside the diner in a black, over gray, newer Bronco. They're harassing the public about the waitress inside. They kept getting in and out of the vehicle. The waitress possibly knows who they are, but doesn't want them to know that she asked the complainant to call. They get weapons, they drugs, alcohol. They do appear to have water guns, though.

0: Charlie 30. 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
1: Charlie 7, 2041 hours.

0: Yeah, with three full lights on the frontage road, 6,000 west. About 393 and a half on I-15.
1: Department, would you like another?
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1: Department.

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0: 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I'm on 3000 west, 4000 north in Weaver.
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0: Holly, this box file letter 1063. Attempt to locate for rolling safety hazard last seen taken exit 385 southbound, continuing east towards Riverside. Break. Holly, this box file is continuing for rolling safety hazard. Took exit 385 southbound, continuing east Riverside. Pickup truck pulling a horse trailer with no tail lights. There's even an area. Please advise, time to reach out 2108.
1: 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I haven't seen it. Clear.
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0: were you able to get the vehicle to stop?
1: Hey, firm. I was just going to let you know. At about 3796 North, 3900 West, just over into Weaver.
0: So far.

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1: Good.
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0: 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One Alpha 140, box holder, 1036.
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1: I copy, I'll be 17. Will you just advise when those get there and if they don't need me, I'll 22.
0: Pepper.
1: I'll start there with C4. If you could update this address, I'm going to I'm sorry about that.
0: Pepper.

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0: Could you see if you could get an Illinois plate to come back?
1: Is it
0: 962-287? Oh, this would be the plate for the tractor.
1: Go ahead, listen.
0: This is Papa 125-2577 out of Illinois.
1: Well, try.

0: whiskey for. It says that that has no record on file. I also was not able to get the trailer back either.
1: Ten four. Could I give you a VIN, possibly?
0: You can.
1: Four Victor four, November Charlie nine, Echo Hotel seven, November November, 287-318.
0: That's
1: for me. I appreciate it.

0: Good.
1: I don't know why, but that's not returning either. Seems like out of state is just giving me some issues. I tried running it through you, Cegis, as well, and that didn't return either.
0: 10-4, yeah, I can't get it to come back either way. I appreciate it.
1: Have a good one, thank you.

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0: V-355 southbound on local 7 Bravo Tango Juliet 3, and would you just confirm that status for me?

0: Charlie 30, just 1014 medical never came over on our side, so I didn't know if they arrived or not.
1: Yeah, I realize that one, I realize what I called.
0: Do you want to just advise them that they need to let us know when they, that we leave? That would be great.

0: 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Mike 1.
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0: So far, would you like another?
1: Negative, I have Mike 6 with me. He doesn't have a radio.
0: So far.

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0: This will be at the church in Park Valley. Can you get a hold of church security and grant permission to be clear?
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0: 355 southbound on a truck pulling a tanker trailer, Idaho 28, Canada.
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1: Bye.
0: 353 southbound on a white van pulling a box trailer plate, local 9 Charlie Tango, Golf 6.
1: Twenty-two, 21 hours.

Calling in the Fox Elder 1063, attempt to locate for a reckless driver last seen on I-15, mile marker 373, heading north on break. Calling in the Fox Elder 1063, for a reckless driver on I-15, mile marker 373, heading northbound. This is going to be a red Pontiac, 28 local, Bravo 15, Bravo 0, Mike. Swerving in and out of lanes dramatically, damn, gotten really close to the shoulder. Complainant is still following a woman in the sign. If there's a unit in there, yeah, please advise, time of ETL at 2026.

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0: 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Has a dog barking near her, wants to know what her options are.
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1: Go ahead.
0: 357 southbound on ramp, on local, Tango 620, 6 Zulu Kilo.
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1: Hi, Drake.
0: 364 southbound. Victor 515, single night.
1: 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Mike or 8?
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1: Good.
0: 353 southbound, Golf Lima 0, Golf Lima 0, out of Idaho.
1: 0 to 9.

0: Charlie 32, can start heading to 5330 West, 10400 North for a PD accident.
1: Charlie,
0: sir. Gathering further, it's 5330 West, 10400 North.
1: Charlie, 10 as well.
0: Trisha.

0: Charlie 30 and Charlie 7. The person we're speaking to speaks Spanish, so we're just trying to figure it out. The driver's saying that she fell asleep, hit her head, no obvious bleeding.
1: Charlie.

0: Charlie 7, Charlie 30, patient is conscious, breathing and alert. She is trying to walk.
1: Yeah.

0: Also, Charlie 30, you show myself on 7 in the area.
1: Copy 5331. Oh, sorry. Copy 0 to 25 hours.

0: 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Ready for 28.
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0: 30 Charlie 7, if you want to start 51, he doesn't have a presence at this point.
1: 10-4, I'm doing that. Did you get her first name?
0: Kathy Gomez, 627.

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0: Parsons Towing has the vehicle. I'm going to be 1024, 1084.
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Charlie 7, copy follow-up, 1014. 1014, we have a Justin Viz who would like to report communications harassment against Charlie 29 at Steve in Hatfield. Says that there's a recording of his CD that he can pull. Complainant does not need contact, but would like the individual located. He also stated he is not on drugs, and he is very sleep deprived.

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0: 1014, Justin did call back on 911. He also called 911 the first time as well. He doesn't have a lot of new information to talk about. Just wondering if you could give him a call.
1: Yeah, for all, try to give him a call. I tried last time and I just left the voicemail.
0: 10-4. He is still on the line with us on 911.
1: 10-4, just advised to answer when I give him a call.
0: Copy.

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0: 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Our conversation was very short. He requested we not harass him and not go on a property officer.
1: Stand for it.

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0: 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We're going to be about 12800 north on 38. Local listing of 8. 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
0: Jessica Wenzel, 435-770-6069. A white Voyager van versus deer. Unknown where the deer is. Negative injuries. The car is totaled, but it's not blocking. The complaint is on their way to a tournament and already has a ride on scene to transport them somewhere else. They're going to work on their own tow. They just wanted to talk to you about what's going to happen there.
1: Copy. I got 770-66.
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0: On that 1050 PD 21 I took earlier, the van is going to be a local Tango 487 Golf Papa. It's 87 now at 382 northbound.
1: 610 hours.

0: 411, go ahead.
1: Northbound Forest will be, I believe, a Ducati motorcycle and a temp tag.
0: 411.

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1: Mike 1.
0: Southbound Moniker 9 on Oregon 720, Lima, Romeo, November.
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1: Mike 1.
0: We'll be northbound on marker 8, Alpha 38, 4 Kilo, Delta.
1: 10:31 hours.

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0: Outbound on Mercury 7, uniform 2-6-8, Sierra Mike.
1: 7:46 hours.

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0: Yamaha marker 97 on 30 on a tanker trailer with a green cab semi. 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
0: President on the northbound mile marker 8, Bravo Golf Fox, 00 Tango 7.
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1: Hey, 362 northbound local. Sierra 590, Charlie
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0: Southbound number 7, Tango 531, X-ray Mike.
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Hopefully. 10, 11 hours.

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0: 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You can just send check.
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0: Passing 5285 West, 2300 North. Caller's advising her husband and her is going through a divorce. Scott Cole is the husband. We are still getting more information.
1: Copy, I'll be 17.
0: Scott Cole is the lady. I'll be 17. 10-4. 10-14, they're advising he's in the kitchen with his girlfriend, and he has currently been living elsewhere, but just came into the home, advising the 29-year-old adult daughter found them in the home. Negative drugs, weapons, or alcohol.
1: Copy. Gentlemen, the line, she has to separate those, I think.
0: They are.

Charlie 24 Charlie Tonight, this is 14 complete and her daughter are separated from him. The complainant texted him to leave and he said no, he has a right to be there.

0: currently 24, currently 28, just in 14. He advised her that he's getting cards from the mail, so he keeps coming and going in and out of the house without her permission.
1: Copy.
0: 28, copy.

0: Charlie 24, Charlie 28, it's a 14, parties are still separated. Complainant feels threatened because he keeps telling her he can bring whoever he wants to the home whenever he wants, and he's going to bring more people over.
1: Copy.

0: 24/7 1014 male is currently in the basement with the female he brought with him. Caller doesn't believe there's any weapons he has access to. He is a convicted sex offender felon, so they're just in the home.
1: Copy.

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1: I can try. Stop and returning. 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
0: Was able to get back on your seizure, shows on a 2018 white BMW to Kelly Clonch out of Albion, Idaho. Expired 5 of 2027.
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0: 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Car's advising her daughter's unconscious. We're still getting more information.
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0: Stand for. It's going to be an echo determinant, 31-year-old female. 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

0: the 28 caller is advising that she's in a recliner outside underneath the deck in the back of the home that's not fenced. We're trying to get him to start CPR.
1: 32, copy.
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0: Lakeland, go ahead.
1: Southbound number 4, Victor 138, Uniform Fox.

0: Okay, so October 1063, attempt to locate for a 1059 vehicle. This is a time lapse of 8 to 10 minutes. It was last seen at the split southbound. Only description is a Chevy van. We give it 1028 out of California Avenue, former Hotel 673. Plain state vehicle driving at a high rate of speed and at the merge drove around him on the shoulder. Complaint is now at home. Is one side of time ATL 1227.
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0: Be about 6900 north on Highway 13, local Tango 994, Whiskey Gulf.
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0: The 384 southbound on Idaho 8 Bravo Whiskey, 043 uniform.
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0: 4th Street off ramp, southbound, Local 5, Uniform 4, Victor, Victor.
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1: 261, go ahead.
0: 39 eastbound on 84, Idaho 2, Mike, 341, 4 uniform.
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1: Two six one, go ahead.
0: 40 eastbound 84, I believe on Idaho. The Alpha 005 Echo 6.
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1: northbound on ramp on 2 Hotel 5 X-ray Whiskey.
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0: You lost your time. Russ is called at 1314, arrive at 1355. I believe they're still here for a minute, but still time.
1: Silver.
0: I'll be 1024, 1077 south.
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0: P93, good. Reading my cell phone on ramp 0, 0, 0, 0, 0, 0, 0, 0, 0, 0, 0, 0, 0, 0, 0, 0, 0, 0, 0, 0, 0, 0, 0, 0, 0, 0, 0, 0, 0, 0, 0, 0, 0, 0, 0, 0, 0, 0, 0, 0, 0, 0, 0, 0, 0, 0, 0, 0, 0, 0, 0, 0, 0, 0, 0, 0, 0, 0, 0, 0, 0, 0, 0, 0, 0, 0, 0, 0, 0, 0, 0, 0, 0, 0, 0, 0, 0, 0, 0, 0, 0, 0, 0, 0, 0, 0, 0, 0, 0, 0, 0, 0, 0, 0, 0, 0, 0, 0, 0, 0, 0, 0, 0, 0, 0, 0, 0, 0, 0, 0, 0, 0, 0, 0, 0, 0, 0, 0, 0, 0, 0

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0: 10-4, just felt like a long time in 385. 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

0: 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Whiskey 4. Page 1014, your friend did make his way over here into the park. Do you want to come towards the exit to have a chat with him?
1: Yeah, I'm 4.

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Sound like you're going to come towards our offices back here. He's kind of over that way. All right, Captain.

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0: Auxiliary 1062 LPL on the water at Willard, also above us. 1 mil 1084, have a blue life jacket, black shirt, blue jeans.
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0: 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Respond to vehicle fire at 357,000 I-15 southbound, Willard.
1: Southbound for a possible vehicle fire.
2: 203.
1: Tevor 203, we've got a possible car fire north of the exit 357 southbound. We had a really bad connection with the caller, had a difficult time verifying location. It possibly could be down by Smith and Edwards. He couldn't hear us asking any more questions and then disconnected.
2: Got it.
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2: Copy, I'll check the stretch.
1: Tower.
2: Where are you coming from? I'm just leaving my 95 from PT. 10-4, box holder 111, I'm just leaving the office, I'll run that way as well.
1: Tower.
3: Box holder 84, I can look here at 357 as well.

0: Whiskey Ford. We appreciate that. The 1100 South is backed up.
1: I copy. I'll let you know what I see.
2: 203 and other responding units, 210, 1022, we checked with Weaver, it's actually a 350, they're handling it.
1: Before copies.
0: 111, 10-8. 203, I copy. Well, you said you had a bunch down in that area, so just check the area, but you show me 10-8.
2: Over.

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0: I-15, 376, northbound, local Zulu 727, Delta Tango.
1: Copy, I-15.

0: Mega Troopers, closest to 361.5, I-15 southbound for a 1050 peak.
1: 203.
0: 203, I'll update you further. Just coming in, sounds like at least two vehicles, 361.5 southbound.
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0: Cover.

0: Can I get another unit for that 1050 PD? We have a driver being aggressive.
1: 501 from Garland.
0: Copy, 203 and 501. This will be a semi-truck versus a white SUV. Caller 6, the driver of the white SUV is being aggressive. Negative injuries or airbags, they are out of traffic.
1: Copy.
0: 1516. Was that Charlie 32? Your radio was a little set. 1516.

0: 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There's nobody else in vehicles right now. I gather the spot you need to slow down.
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1: Timber, go ahead.
0: It's me, Fernando Miranda. Do you need spelling on that?
1: I've got it. Is it common spelling?
0: Yeah, common spelling, and January 2nd of 89.
1: Stay away.

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Alvarez, Los Angeles, Puerto Copio, yeah. Attempt to locate for road rage in Brigham area, 10-5 from Weaver Break. Alvarez, Los Angeles, continuing attempt to locate, time lapse of 10 minutes from 200 South Main in Brigham City. Possible road rage, reporting a Honda chasing a motorcycle. One of the 28s is Whiskey 75 X-ray Papa. Blessing northbound from 200 South Main in a charcoal Honda. The Honda was chasing the motorcycle, was only about 3 feet away from the motorcycle, no weapon seen. The motorcycle was changing lanes, trying to get away. And then the Honda got in front of the motorcycle. The complainant had turned off. They were both last seen continuing northbound from there. 35 to 50-year-old white male, blonde mustache, baseball cap, toothpick in his mouth, was the driver of one of the vehicles. Attempt to locate if they left the city. Time of APL 1544, box other clear.

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1: Back up now, 1559. Do we have a trooper that could assist with some UTIP for 6 Charlie 2 on a 1050 PI at mile marker 1 US 91?
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1: 501, go ahead.
0: 357 southbound on local Zulu 99, 6 November, Houghton.
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1: 175, go ahead. Northbound 370, be a black Tundra pulling a car trailer. No plate visible.
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0: Can I get a trooper in the north end for a family fight with a unit to back Plymouth area? Charlie 32, we've got a rolling 1075. It was at the old Plymouth service station, a male and female fighting white car was in the barrel pit. They are now northbound on SR-13, unknown make or model. Just can say it was a compact Japanese type car, and we're still that line getting further.
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0: About 7293, just to confirm it was a passenger car.
1: They reported it as a compact Japanese style car. He stated, the caller stated that he could still hear them yelling at someone, and it was north of him at the time of call. He can only say that the male had a bald head, no hat, no description of the female, and was unable to get any part of the 28.
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0: 57. There's only one passenger car there at the gas station. Usually there, it's parked on the west side. I'm going to go up the divide, see if anything's up there.
1: 10-4, Roswell North.
0: Yeah. Bob, Charlie 32, you can show me 70.
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0: 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Is that a matching vehicle?
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0: 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Charlie 28, 1648.

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1: 10-4, 10-4, 10-4, 10-4, 10-4, 10-4, 10-4, 10-4, 10-4, 10-4, 10-4, 10-4, 10-4, 10-4, 10-4, 10-4, 10-4, 10-4, 10-4, 10-4, 10-4, 10-4, 10-4, 10-4, 10-4, 10-4, 10-4, 10-4, 10-4, 10-4, 10-4, 10-4, 10-4, 10-4, 10-4, 10-4, 10-4, 10-4, 10-4, 10-4, 10-4, 10-4, 10-4, 10-4, 10-4, 10-4, 10-4, 10-4, 10-4, 10-4, 10-4, 10-4, 10-4, 10-4, 10-4, 10-4, 10-4, 10-4, 10-4, 10-4, 10-4, 10-4, 10-4, 10-4, 10-4, 10-4, 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

0: All cars, Foxholder 1063, Tom Slow Cameron Reckless Driver, ID4 westbound, off of 7, break. All cars, Foxholder continuing 1063, Tom Slow K on a Reckless Driver, ID4 westbound, off of 7. It's a dark blue older Toyota small SUV, 28 out of Illinois, given as Fox Whiskey 37429. It was going very slow. Complainant passed the Hispanic driver. Hispanic male driver says the driver gave him some weird faces and he also looks like a gangster. Complainant is not willing to sign. It's located stop ticket for production. Box holder clear. Pay $1,800.
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